0: Today in music history, back in 1965, in their Clearwater, Florida hotel room, Mick Jagger and Keith Richards worked out the opening guitar riff of I Can't Get No Satisfaction, following Richards' purchase of a Gibson Fuzzbox earlier that day. The song is considered to be one of the all-time greatest rock songs ever recorded, and in 2004, the Rolling Stones magazine placed Satisfaction in the second spot on its list of 500 greatest songs of all time. Dipping into the 70s for the first time this morning, the year 1976. Here's the Four Seasons with December 63. Oh, what a night.
1: This is Marley in the Morning.

Today in music history, back in 1978, the soundtrack to Saturday Night Fever started an 8-week run at number one on the UK album chart. Also a number one in the US, the album, which features 7 Bee Gees songs, went on to sell over 30 million copies worldwide. Don't forget, a couple of tracks away from this morning's workout track, so my advice to you is start getting those stretches done. We've got a BE classic coming up for you at this morning's workout track. Let's head back 5 years now to 1973 with Lemmy and Family Cooking.

0: almost 25 minutes past 7 o'clock from 1977. Oh my god, what a great track. Steely Dan from the album Asia, we just played Peg. And of course before that one, Limmy and Family Cooking from 73, and You Can Do Magic. As I warned you, it leads us to this morning's workout track. This morning we've got one of those early 90s rave anthems to play for you to work out alongside. It's K-Class and Rhythm Is a Mystery. What a banger. Let's get this workout done.
1: Here we go with this morning's workout track.
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0: Ashley in the morning. We'll be right back.
1: Animals can't speak to drivers, but if they could, they would be asking us, telling us by the sounds of it, to put our litter and fruit waste in the bin. Because roadside litter kills an estimated 3 million animals every year. No wonder they sound miffed. So let's lend them a paw. Let's take our rubbish with us and bin it properly. National Highways. And what's that? They said thanks very much.
2: If you drink a litre and then drive, you risk losing your licence. You risk every day becoming more complicated.
3: How am I supposed to get to training, Dad?
2: You risk losing your job.
4: I'm going to have to let you go.
2: You risk your family not looking at you the same way.
3: I can't believe you did that.
2: You risk injuring someone.
5: Hello, I need an ambulance.
2: You risk being seen as a drink driver. Drink a little, risk a lot. Think.
1: There are two types of drive you can have on the motorway. One that feels like this.
3: Oh, one that feels...
1: like this. The difference is just a few little changes, like giving more space to the car in front, or not hogging the middle lane. Because being a little more considerate on the road actually reduces congestion and collisions, which transforms everyone's journey. So we all feel a little less, and a lot more, National Highways.
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9: 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I've just popped in to remind you to join me Monday to Friday here on NE3 Radio between 7 and 10 o'clock for Marley in the morning. 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

25 minutes away from 8 o'clock. It's Marley in the Morning here on your favourite breakfast station. From 2008, we just played Ne-Yo and Miss Independent. Today in music history, back in 1995, Oasis scored their first UK number one single when Some Might Say went to the top of the UK charts. It was the first single to be released from the Manchester band's second album, What's the Story, Morning Glory, and the last Oasis track to feature the original drummer, Tony

It's just gone 20 minutes away from 8 o'clock. We just played a current track there. That was Jungle and Carry On. Before that one from 1995, Oasis and their massive hit, some might say. Sticking with the current, we're playing this one a lot right now. It's a great track from Paris Paloma called Miyazaki. I have

It's approaching 10 minutes away from 8 o'clock. Don't forget, turn of the hour, we've got this morning's 8 is 8. I can tell you this morning you're going to be hearing from Hot Chocolate, Shannon, Bronski B and The Pretenders, to name but a few. This morning's 8 is 8. We just played Bryan Adams from 1991, Can't Stop This Thing We've Started. An absolute classic up next. Jeff Lynne wrote the song in 1977 while holed up in a chalet at Lake Geneva in Switzerland. He'd been struggling at the time with writer's block for over 2 weeks because it just wouldn't stop raining. He was just about to give up and the clouds suddenly parted, the sun came out and the Alps were revealed in full blue sky glory. He reportedly wrote the song there and then with another 13 tracks over the following 2 weeks. From that moment's inspiration, here's the classic, Mr. Blue Sky.

You know summer's on its way when you start hearing that track on the radio, don't you? Absolutely brilliant. 1978, ELO and Mr. Blue Sky. Today in music history, back in 1972, the Tyrannosaurus Rex double album, Prophets, Seers and Sages, and the Angels of the Ages, My People Were Fair and Had Sky in Their Hair, But Now They're Content to Wear Stars on Their Eyebrows, yeah, that's the title of the album, went to number one on the UK album chart, the longest title of an album ever at the time. T-Rex lead us towards this morning's 80s at 8 with their track from 1972,

0: Morning. We'll be right back.
1: Animals can't speak to drivers, but if they could, they would be asking us, telling us by the sounds of it, to put our litter and fruit waste in the bin. Because roadside litter kills an estimated 3 million animals every year. No wonder they sound miffed. So let's lend them a paw. Let's take our rubbish with us and bin it properly. National Highways. And what's that? They said thanks very much.
2: If you drink a litre and then drive, you risk losing your licence. You risk every day becoming more complicated.
3: How am I supposed to get to training, Dad?
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5: Hello, I need an ambulance.
2: You risk being seen as a drink driver. Drink a little, risk a lot. Think.
1: There are two types of drive you can have on the motorway. One that feels like this.
6: Oh, one that feels...
1: like this. The difference is just a few little changes, like giving more space to the car in front, or not hogging the middle lane. Because being a little more considerate on the road actually reduces congestion and collisions, which transforms everyone's journey. So we all feel a little less, and a lot more, National Highways.
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2. It's 5 minutes past 8 o'clock, and of course 80s at 8 is up and running. From 1984, we kicked off 80s at 8 with Shannon and Sweet Somebody. That was the follow-up to Let the Music Play and Give Me Tonight. Did you remember that one? Today in music history, back in 2015, a sad day, British Jamaican singer-songwriter Errol Brown, best known as the frontman of soul and funk band Hot Chocolate, left the world. Their hits included You Sexy Thing, So You Went Again and Brother Louie.

just played from 1986, Robert Palmer of course, and I didn't mean to turn you on. Before that one, Remembering Errol Brown of Hot Chocolate Today, we played from 1980, no doubt about it. Do you remember that track? It's the first of three birthday shouts this morning. It's a heavenly one. Born today, back in 1960, Larry Steinbacek, keyboardist from English group Bronski Beat. He left the world age 56 back in 2016. Here are Bronski Beat from 1984 with It Ain't Necessarily So. This morning.

wonderful Fleetwood Mac, Seven Wonders from 1987. Before that one, Bronski Beat from 84, and it ain't necessarily so. Heading back to the start of the decade again, it's 1980.

5 minutes past 8 o'clock. Prince just played, released in 1988. That was Alphabet Street, and of course before that one, The Pretenders from the start of the decade and Talk of the Town. The next track has stigma attached to it over a battle of who should sing it. It was actually written and originally recorded by bassist Alan Lancaster of Status Quo. However, the band's management and record label, Vertigo, felt that Francis Rossi's voice was more commercially viable for the single, so they had Rossi re-record the lead vocal, which was the version that was released in the charts. Alan Lancaster, the bassist, was reportedly furious when he eventually heard Rossi's version being played on the radio, marking one of the early cracks in the Frantic Four's lineup. Here's Status Quo, 1983, and Old Rag Blues.

0: bring us to the end of this morning's 80s at 8. Status Quo, just played, released in 1983, and Old Red Blues. Playing next on Marley in the Morning, it's our Midway Extended Play.
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2: Animals can't speak to drivers, but if they could, they would be asking us, telling us by the sounds of it, to put our litter and fruit waste in the bin. Because roadside litter kills an estimated 3 million animals every year. No wonder they sound miffed. So let's lend them a paw. Let's take our rubbish with us and bin it properly. National Highways. And what's that? They said thanks very much.
3: If you drink a litre and then drive, you risk losing your licence. You risk every day becoming more complicated.
4: How am I supposed to get to training, Dad?
3: You risk losing your job.
5: I'm going to have to let you go.
3: You risk your family not looking at you the same way.
4: I can't believe you did that.
3: You risk injuring someone.
6: Hello, I need an ambulance.
3: You risk being seen as a drink driver. Drink a little, risk a lot. Think.
2: There are two types of drive you can have on the motorway. One that feels like this.
4: Oh, one that feels...
2: like this. The difference is just a few little changes, like giving more space to the car in front or not hogging the middle lane, because being a little more considerate on the road actually reduces congestion and collisions, which transforms everyone's journey, so we all feel a little less and a lot more. National Highways.
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0: Hi, this is Dave Marley. I've just popped in to remind you to join me Monday to Friday here on NE3 Radio between 7 and 10 o'clock for Marley in the Morning. 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
0: 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If that wasn't enough, we've got our celebrity birthday shouts and, of course, Today in Music History. Things that happened on today's date in the world of music over the last 60 years. 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

0: It's just gone 25 minutes away from 9 o'clock. This morning's Midway Extended Play Track took us back to 1980 with the Average White Band. The track Let's Go Round Again reached number 12 on the UK charts and number 53 on the US charts. Heading next to 2007 with Calvin Harris, the track Acceptable in the 80s.
1: This is Molly in the Morning.

away in music history back in 1966. Working at Abbey Road Studios in London, the Beatles recorded overdubs for the track I'm Only Sleeping and worked on various mixes of the track. The song features the then unique sound of reverse guitar duet played by George Harrison, who perfected the part with the tape running backwards so that when reversed it would fit the dreamlike mood. Some 30 years later, in 1995, the track was covered by the lead singer of Madness, Suggs, singing a Beatles classic from 1995. We played I'm Only Sleeping. Coming up

0: Dave Marley.
1: 10 minutes away from 9 o'clock, Jesse Ware just played the track Automatic. One of the most impressive facts about the next track is its chart's dominance. It reached number one on the official UK singles chart and stayed there for a whole month, famously claiming the prestigious Christmas number one spot in 1987. It managed to actually beat the Pogues and Kirsty MacColl's Fairy Tales of New York, which is still a point of debate for music fans every December. Here's the Pet Shop Boys, and Always On My Mind.

just about 5 minutes away from 9 o'clock. 1987 Pet Shop Boys track just played, Always On My Mind, originally released as a tribute to Elvis Presley on the 10th anniversary of his death, and of course written and originally recorded by Willie Nelson. When we get to the end of the hour, we've got this morning's 5 at 9, where I'll be playing you another 5 tracks in a row, leaving you to try and work out the original year of UK release. Don't forget there's a virtual gold star up for grabs, so make sure you keep listening carefully. Leading us off in that direction, we head for 1973 with the Isley Brothers and Summer Breeze.

0: warning. We'll be right back.
1: Animals can't speak to drivers. But if they could, they would be asking us, telling us by the sounds of it, to put our litter and fruit waste in the bin. Because roadside litter kills an estimated 3 million animals every year. No wonder they sound miffed. So let's lend them a paw. Let's take our rubbish with us and bin it properly. National Highways. And what's that? They said thanks very much.
2: If you drink a litre and then drive, you risk losing your licence. You risk every day becoming more complicated.
3: How am I supposed to get to training, Dad?
2: You risk losing your job.
4: I'm gonna have to let you go.
2: You risk your family not looking at you the same way.
3: I can't believe you did that.
2: You risk injuring someone.
5: Hello, I need an ambulance.
2: You risk being seen as a drink driver. Drink a little, risk a lot. Think.
1: There are two types of drive you can have on the motorway. One that feels like this.
3: Oh, one that feels...
1: like this. The difference is just a few little changes, like giving more space to the car in front or not hogging the middle lane, because being a little more considerate on the road actually reduces congestion and collisions, which transforms everyone's journey, so we all feel a little less and a lot more National Highways.
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9: 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I've just popped in to remind you to join me Monday to Friday here on NE3 Radio between 7 and 10 o'clock for Marley in the morning. 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

So we're into hour three. It's almost 5 minutes past 9 o'clock. Today in music history, back in 2020, Florian Schneider, co-founder of the highly influential electronic pop group Kraftwerk, left the world aged 73. The German quartet set the template for synthesizer music in the 70s and the 80s with songs like Autobahn, the track we just played, and The Model, which reached number one here in the UK. It's time for this morning's 5 at 9, 5 tracks in a row, leaving you to listen to the tracks and see if you can work out the original year of UK release. You know full well by now the only rule in place is no internet allowed, alright? We encourage you strongly to try and do it all from memory. Let's get it underway with a soul classic from Sam and Dave. The track, Hold On, I'm Coming. But what was the year?

0: just played Hurt So Good as track number 2 of this morning's 5 at 9. And of course, before that one, kicking off the 5 at 9, we played a soul classic from Sam and Dave, the classic Hold On, I'm Coming. Looking for an easy 3 out of 5 this morning to win you your virtual gold star. Pushing on with track number 3 is George Benson with his track Inside Love, in brackets, So Personal. But what was the year?
1: The 5 at 9.

And so there we have it. This morning's 5 at 9 have played. We're looking for an easy 3 out of 5 this morning to win you your virtual gold star. Let's rewind then back to track number 1, go through the answers and see if you make your 3 or not. We started this morning with a soul classic from Sam and Dave. We played Hold On, I'm Coming, a track that was featured in the Blues Brothers movie, remember? Released originally back in 1966. The second track, a reggae classic from Susan Codigan, Hurt So Good, released in 1975. The third track, A Slice of Soul from George Benson, Inside Love, in brackets, So Personal, that was released in 1983. The fourth track this morning came from Fine Young Cannibals. We played The Flame, and that was released in 1996. And your fifth and final track this morning, Craig David's Fill Me In, and that was released in the year 2000. So a very quick recap, 1966, 1975, 1983, 1996, and 2000. If you got 3 or more correct this morning, congratulations, you've won yourself a virtual gold star. If you didn't, don't worry, we'll be doing it again tomorrow here on your favourite breakfast station at around about the same time, just after 9.

0: 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We'll be right back.
1: Animals can't speak to drivers, but if they could, they would be asking us, telling us by the sounds of it, to put our litter and fruit waste in the bin. Because roadside litter kills an estimated 3 million animals every year. No wonder they sound miffed. So let's lend them a paw. Let's take our rubbish with us and bin it properly. National Highways. And what's that? They said thanks very much.
2: If you drink a little then drive, you risk losing your license. You risk every day becoming more complicated.
3: How am I supposed to get to training, Dad?
2: You risk losing your job.
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2: You risk your family not looking at you the same way.
3: I can't believe you did that.
2: You risk injuring someone.
5: Hello, I need an ambulance.
2: You risk being seen as a drink driver. Drink a little, risk a lot. Think.
1: There are two types of drive you can have on the motorway. One that feels like this.
3: Oh, one that feels...
1: like this. The difference is just a few little changes, like giving more space to the car in front, or not hogging the middle lane. Because being a little more considerate on the road actually reduces congestion and collisions, which transforms everyone's journey. So we all feel a little less, and a lot more, National Highways.
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9: 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I've just popped in to remind you to join me Monday to Friday here on NE3 Radio between 7 and 10 o'clock for Marley in the morning. 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

0: day in music history. Back in 2002, Bohemian Rhapsody by Queen was voted the UK's favourite single of all time in a poll by the Guinness Hit Singles Book. Imagine by John Lennon was voted number 2, and Hey Jude by the Beatles was voted number 3. Dancing Queen by ABBA was 4th, and Madonna's Like a Prayer was in 5th place.
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0: Being a Wednesday, I get to play the third track from this week's featured classic album, which is Fatboy Slim's You've Come a Long Way Baby, released in 1998. Today's track is famous for being constructed almost entirely from four main loops. The vocal loop was Right About Now, The Funk Soul Brother. Check It Out Now, The Funk Soul Brother, was originally taken from Vinyl Dog featuring Lord Finesse. The guitar sample, a surf rock riff from Johnny and Joe's Red Wine. The beat originally came from a drum loop of the Just Brothers' Sliced Tomatoes. And the woo-ha snippet came from Busta Rhymes himself. Because the song relied so heavily on these four samples, Norman Cook reportedly had to give up 100% of the publishing royalties to the four artists that he'd sampled just to get the track released. He once joked that he didn't make a single penny from the actual writing royalties. All the money went to the original creators. Today's track, The Rockefeller Skank.
4: 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Check It Out Now, The Funk.

0: We've just played the third track from this week's featured classic album, which of course is Fatboy Slim's You've Come a Long Way Baby, released as his second album in 1998. The track today, Rockefeller Skank. It was a massive hit here in the UK, reaching a peak of number 6 on the official UK singles chart in June 1998. It stayed in the top 40 for a total of 11 weeks, becoming the sound of that entire summer. We'll be playing the next track from the album, same time tomorrow, here on your favourite breakfast station. We haven't played this track for a good few weeks. I thought it was time to dig it out again this morning. It's brilliant. Sam Fender, Olivia Dean, and Rain Me In.
1: Distance is just a number when the music is this good. On your favourite breakfast.

Sam Fender and Olivia Dean over the last few months. The track that they released in 2025 just played, called Rain Me In. Let's come up to date again for the last time this morning. Here's Arlo Parks.

0: also our third and final birthday shout this morning. Born today back in 1945, American singer, songwriter, guitarist and pianist Bob Seger, who scored the 1977 hit with the track we just played, Night Moves. He sold more than 100 million records worldwide throughout his career. As always, it's been a pleasure hanging out with you since 7 o'clock this morning. And of course, as always, we're going to finish with our theme tune finish. Today's theme tune is an American Western television series starring James Drury in his title role, along with Doug McClure, Lee J. Cobb and others. It originally aired from 1962 through to 1971 for a total of 249 episodes. Drury played the same role in the 1958 unsuccessful pilot that became a single episode called Decision. Filmed in colour, the show became television's first 90-minute Western series. Today's theme tune finish comes from The Virginian. Have a great Wednesday. I'll see you tomorrow morning at 7 o'clock.
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0: Dave Marley will be back tomorrow. Have a great day.
1: Attention. Drop zone in 5, 4, 3.

ain't gonna work for you no more. Middle of the week, and it's time for the Daily Drop. And what happened to the weather? It was hailstoning out here yesterday. Yeah, about 6 o'clock last night. Man, the heavens just opened. There was hailstones coming down. Anyway, enough of that. Here we are again, another Daily Drop. And we're racking through the days, racking through the months, aren't we? My goodness gracious me. Tomorrow, of course, will be the middle of the month. Well, almost, kind of, sort of. Anyway, onwards, upwards, upwards and onwards. That was, of course, Hue and Cry, the Labour of Love. We got a load of tracks to get through today and some funny stories from around the world as well as some maybe serious ones. You know what happens on the Daily Drop? We try to help you out with some tips and hints on maybe, you know, things that you could get by on a flight, for instance, or how to get through passport control, that sort of stuff, and other things. But first, let's dance ourselves dizzy on the Daily Drop.

Father and me, another day on the coalface. How many kids from around the country who live in mining communities could resonate with that particular track? Right, today is a milestone day. How so, I hear you say? Well, today is a milestone because they're here. The builders are in my house. As we speak, I'm out obviously in the studio, but in the main house over there, the builders are here. They are starting work to rebuild my house. It's only been 21 weeks. And those of you who are regular listeners to the Daily Drop will know, just before Christmas, I had a flood in my house. It's taken this long for the insurance company to get together to sort out the problem and get a contractor to come in and start work. So we've chosen our kitchen. We went to Howden's the other day. We've chosen a kitchen. Today they're going to be digging up floors to replace concrete that collapsed when the flood happened. And then I don't know what's next. Put new pipes in for the central heating. I think they're going to do that. And the kitchen water supply to the bathroom, they're going to do that. And then a new floor. And then kitchen. Woo! It's a milestone day. So yeah, it's great, isn't it? It's great. Yesterday I played a track. Grace Atkinson got in touch. Says, George, that track from TikTok, where did you get it from? Well, I got it from where I get all my music from. The secret music store in the sky. But you want to hear it again? Well, here it is.

What a great track. Oh, wow. Ages Above Me. Run, run, run, run, river. It's the track that's taken Tinterweb by storm. It's all over TikTok. And if you can do the dance, get yourself on TikTok and have a go at it. It's great. There's a few out there, and I'm looking at TikTok to let me have a list of all the tracks that currently are going viral on TikTok. And that's one of them. And it's really, really good, isn't it? Yeah. A couple of months ago, it was last year, I did I was a featured actor in a pop video, a music video, if you like, for a local group here to the northeast called Vice Killer. Now, if you're a fan, you'll know who Vice Killer are, you'll know their music. Well, if you've seen the video, I'm the bingo caller in that particular track. Yeah, it's called A Minus Capital. It's the title track of their first and latest album, A Minus Capital. But one of the other tracks that I really like is this one.

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1: I like it because the music is just great. 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
0: From the depths of downtown County Durham, it's The Daily Drop with George Herron.

Cha-cha-cha. Don't you just love a bit of the Venger Boys on a Wednesday? Looking out the window, downtown County Durham, I don't know what to make of the weather. It's kind of up, it's down, it's in, it's out, it's round about, and it's doing something else. You know what? I've really no idea what's going on. I'll tell you who is having decent weather, though. Tony and Sarah Chapman, who are out there in Benidorm, sent me a lovely photograph last night of them sitting on some balcony somewhere, watching the sunset, pina colada in hand. Meanwhile, I'm looking out the window going, wonderful, it's raining here again. Yeah. Oh, and a big hello to Piers as well. Piers, have you seen his breakfast show things he's doing with his lady friend thing? I can't remember her name now. Humperdink or something. Humperlot. I don't know. Anyway, he does a weather thing. If you don't know what I'm talking about, go on the breakfast page. Find the breakfast show on your station and go on the breakfast page. Have a look. Victoria Humperlot or something her name is. Yeah. Yeah, you'll know what I mean when you see it. Big hello to Piers, by the way. It was his birthday the other day. We didn't sing happy birthday to him. Happy birthday to Piers. Happy birthday to Piers. Happy birthday to Piers. Happy birthday to Piers. There you go. Just for you, mate.

The sound of audio speedwagon. Talking of fighting anymore, I was watching a video on Facebook, you know, those reels. Since when did McDonald's have to get, like, prison gates over the front door? Seriously. This was a McDonald's in London. There was a bit of an argy-bargy went on. The security ejected about 10 youths out of the front door and then closed like a gate which looked like the sort of thing you'd see on a park. You know, these big metal wrought iron gates with spikes on the top. And I'm thinking, since when did that happen at McDonald's? Since when did McDonald's get wrought iron gates with spikes on? It's like a fortress. And I guess that's the society we now live in. And we live in a society where the youths, from what I saw in that video, they're just feral. There's no respect, there's no consideration to anybody else. It's just my world, not yours type attitude. And it's kind of crazy, but the thing that stuck out for me, as I say, was those big gates. Big wrought iron gates that the security guard had to close and lock to keep the people in that were in and the people out that were out. Man, what's all that about?

We're going to Graceland, apparently. Did he see, and you'd have to be blamed not to have seen or heard about the airline passenger, or rather the airline that hit a person on the runway at Denver International Airport the other day. Apparently a person scaled the perimeter fence and entered an active runway just as an aircraft was about to take off, and this person sadly lost their life when they were ingested into the engine. That's not really the story. What I want to talk about is selfish stupidity, I think, is probably the best term I can put it to. And I'm not talking about the victim here. I'm not talking about the person who entered the runway. Yeah, there was obviously something going on there, and we've yet to find out what that was. But I'm talking about the passengers on the aircraft. Now, when you're told to evacuate the aircraft, and you are told this when you get on, if you're told to evacuate the aircraft, you take your shoes off, you get off this aircraft, and you'd slide down one of those slidey things. Now, if you watch the footage of that evacuation and have a look at how many passengers have got their hand luggage with them, and you're told to leave it behind, you do not need your hand luggage. And the reason I'm saying it's selfish stupidity is, A, you're delaying the process because you're trying to open the overhead locker to get your hand luggage or your carry-on or whatever out, which, as we know, when we get on airplanes is a pain because they stand there and I'll have that one, that's not my bag, or I'll get this bag. Not only that, there is a risk that your shoes and or your hand luggage can damage the chute. It's made of polythene, it's made of plastic. If you tear through that, that means everybody behind you can't get off the aircraft. Unless they're going to drop 40 feet to the ground, or 30 feet, or whatever it is. And I've watched that footage, and I'm thinking, are you stupid? You know, you've got these people, I'm watching it again there now, you've got these people come down this slide. Here we go, they come down a slide. I can count 1, 2, 3, 4, 5, 6 in a row. There's another one, yeah, shoes on, there's another one. Oh, but she puts a bag down first before she goes down. I mean, come on. This is potentially life and death. That aircraft had 26,000 tons of fuel, or 26,000 pounds of fuel, or whatever it was on board. If that had gone up, boosh, your hand luggage wouldn't have meant anything to you. So, I'm going to play this. I'm going to play this next track, and I'm going to take my hat off and doff my cap. Let's hear it for those wonderful people who went back for the hand luggage. Not.

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1: I like it because the music is just great. 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
3: Hello, I'm George Herron and welcome aboard the train to Memory Lane. Along the way, we're going to be finding out what was on at the movies. What did we watch on TV? What was in the news? And what cars we were driving? So settle back, enjoy the ride on the train to Memory Lane.

Well, welcome aboard the memory train, and it's a brand new year that you haven't been to since, well, it came around the first time round. The basic way this works is I'll give you some clues, I'll play you some tracks, put the two together, and you should come up with a year. You'll have some memories of this year. You might remember something that happened in your life. You might have got married, you might have joined the Royal Navy, left the Royal Navy, you might have got a new job, a new car, a new boyfriend, a girlfriend, a new house, I don't know, but something will spark a memory. All you got to do is put the clues together and come up with the year. Right, this is the year that on the roads you might have seen a Peugeot 305, the Ford Orion, which my wife apparently had, a VW Golf, the BMW M6, but the first time round, not the new ones, and the Renault 25. There was a Nissan Pulsar out on the roads as well. Do you remember the Nissan Pulsar? Oh God, I only ever saw one of them. They're blooming awful. And Fiat Unos. They were all on our roads in this particular year. It was the year that the British Nationality Act came into force, and it created five classes of the British nationality. Children's ITV's launched with a brand new branding for the late afternoon programming, and it went out on the ITV networks. Two policemen and a policewoman drown in Blackpool after going into the sea to rescue a man who entered the sea to save his dog, both of whom also drowned. Well, what was the year all that took place? What was the year that the Pretenders, Back on the Chain Gang, were in the charts? And also this girl, it was Laura Branigan, and she was singing about Gloria.

Laura Branigan singing about Gloria, but what was the year? Now, on the big screen, you might have been watching Staying Alive, Risky Business, and War Games were up there. Flashdance was out there as well as the comedy. Remember the comedy, Trading Places? Oh, Dan Aykroyd, wasn't it? And Eddie Murphy were the Traded Places, hence the name of the film. Educating Rita was out there as well, and the scary one, that car, the car called Christine, was on the movie screens, and the Bond movie of the year was Octopussy. But what was the year? Right Stuff. Remember The Race for Space? Was it 3.5 hours long, that movie? It was one of the first movies ever to break the 3 hour threshold, if I remember rightly. The Right Stuff. Great movie. Seen it on DVD loads and loads of times. That was out there as well. It was the year that Danish fishermen defied the British government's prohibition on non-UK boats fishing in coastal waters, and the shooting of Stephen Waldorf on police suit and severely injure an innocent car passenger in London because they believe him to be the escaped prisoner David Martin. And it's the first Britain's first breakfast time TV. It's called Breakfast TV, and it's broadcast on BBC One in this particular year. And two policemen who wounded Stephen Waldorf are finally charged with attempted murder, but they are released on bail and suspended from duty pending further investigation. It's the year that red rain fell on the UK caused by sand from the Sahara Desert. Well, we've had that since. So, well, what year could it be? What year have we got together and sent you down on the memory train? Well, Laura Branigan, Gloria, Pretenders, On the Chain Gang, and Hall & Oates, Maneater. They should give you some clues.

Holly Knowles was a man eater, apparently. It's the year that seatbelts for drivers and front seat passengers becomes mandatory in this particular year, 11 years after becoming compulsory to be equipped in new cars. And work begins on extending the Piccadilly line of London's Underground to Heathrow Airport to serve the new Terminal 4. It's also the year that TVAM broadcasts for the very first time. So not only do you have TVAM, but you also have Breakfast Time on BBC One. Unemployment stands at a record of 3.2 million and, dismembered sets of human remains are found in a block of flats in Muswell Hill, North London, and 37-year-old civil servant Dennis Nilsson is arrested on suspicion of murder. The Austin Metro is now Britain's best-selling car, having outsold every other new car registered in the UK since January. And on the television, you might have been watching Superman, the movie. Breakfast Time, as I say. Cheers was up there, as well as Sons and Daughters, Knight Rider, Police Squad. Roland Rat made his debut appearance, and it was the first appearance as well of TJ Hooker and Blackadder hit our screens. But what was the year? What was the year that Prince was singing about a little red Corvette? And it wasn't out on the roads.

Elton John was still standing in this particular year, but what was the year that the compact disc, or the CD as we now know it, went on sale in the United Kingdom for the very first time? We've already talked about Austin Metro and the best-selling car, but Austin were not the only car maker out there in this particular year. British Leyland launched the Austin Maestro, the five-door family hatchback with front-wheel drive, which replaced the recently discontinued Maxi and the Allegro. Do you remember the Allegro? What a horrible car that was. The Maestro also forms a basis for a new range of saloons and estates which are set to go into production the following year, and I actually had one. It was called the Montego. Liverpool win the Football League Cup in this particular year, and it's the third year in succession. They beat Manchester United 2-1 in the final at Wembley Stadium. The Reds, whose manager was at the time Bob Paisley, will retire at the end of the current football season, and the team are also on course to win the Football League First Division for the record 14th time. Now we're talking about cars. Vauxhall launched the Nova Super Mini. It was a range of three-door hatchbacks and two-door saloons. It was the first Vauxhall to be built outside of the United Kingdom, being assembled in Zaragoza in Spain. It was launched alongside the Opel Corsa, but plans to launch it on the British market had been attacked by trade unions, who were angry at the fact it would not be built in Britain. Its launch is expected to result in the end of the Vauxhall Chevette, and it did. It did indeed. I had a Vauxhall Chevette. They were really good cars. Can you remember those Vauxhall Chevettes? Well, as I say, that was the year that the Nova hit our screens in our roads. Thousands of protesters form a 14-mile human chain in this particular year in the reaction to the sitting of American nuclear weapons in a military base, and the government expels three Russians. They were named as KGB agents, and a Soviet detector was the one who grassed them up. And the biggest cash haul in British history sees gunmen escape with £7 million from a security van express in East London in this particular year. Richard Attenborough's film Gandhi wins 8 Academy Awards, and the £1 coin is introduced into England and Wales in this particular year. But what was the year all that took place, and what was the year that putting on the Ritz had a bit of a mix?

putting on the Ritz. It was the year that Margaret Thatcher called a general election for June of this particular year, and opinion polls show her on course for a victory. Oh yes indeed, Dundee United are crowned Scottish football champions for the first time in their history by winning the Scottish Premier Division on the final day of the league season at home to their city, and their rivals were Dundee FC. Wheel clamps are used for the very first time in London to combat illegal parking in this particular year, and Manchester United and Brighton Hove Albion draw 2-2 in the FA Cup final at Wembley Stadium. The replay will be held in 5 days' time. And guess what? Yes, Manchester United go on to defeat Brighton Hove Albion 4-0 in the FA Cup final replay. Brian Robson scores two of the goals, with the other two coming from Arnold Muhern and 18-year-old Norman Whiteside. Jockey Lester Piggott rides Tenoso to victory in the Epsom Derby in this particular year. And the 13th James Bond film, as we've already said, it was Octopussy, and it's revealed in the UK, in released in cinemas in this particular year. It's the 6th of 7 films to star Roger Moore as James Bond. Well, there's the clues. But what's the year? The clues are there, but what's the year? You're on board the memory train with me, George Aaron. Listen to the clues, listen to the music, and tell us what year we have gone back to.

Joe Cocker, Jennifer Warnes, love lifting them up where they belong back in this particular year. But what was the year that Michael Foot resigned as leader of the Labour Party? Neil Kinnock, shadow spokesman for education and MP for South Wales, is tipped to succeed him. And indeed, he does. It's the year that computer tycoon Sir Clive Sinclair gets his knighthood, so to speak. And 20 people are killed in the British Airways Sikorsky S-61 crash in the Celtic Sea. A new large model of the flesh-eating dinosaur is erected at the National History Museum in London. And former Prime Minister Harold Wilson, one of 17 to get life peerages announced in this particular year. He stood down from Parliament in this year after 38 years as an MP for a place near Liverpool. Wow! Production of the Ford Orion, a four-door saloon, begins. The Orion is the saloon version of the Ford Escort, but it allows buyers to, buy it because they've got larger families. That was the idea behind it. And also in cars, the A prefix. The first A is launched in this particular year. And it was trying to urge the recovery of falling car sales in this particular year. Also in this year, 22 provisional IRA suspects go to court and they receive a total of 4,000 years between them in a Belfast court. Meanwhile, in London, temperatures reach a whopping 30 degrees, and it's the hot weather is about to embrace the United Kingdom. And I'll have a pee, please, Bob. Blockbusters, the game show set for six formers, is launched on the television, and it becomes a great hit. Yes, I remember it well. I used to watch it all the time. Oh, my goodness gracious me. Also in the charts, there was a woman called Bonnie Tyler, and this was an epic song of the particular era. It is, of course, that one, The Total Eclipse of the Heart.

It's the year the West Indian nation, St. Kitts and St. Nevis, becomes independent from the United Kingdom, and England national team lose 1-0 to Denmark at Wembley in the penultimate qualifying game for the Euros that's coming up. And the National Health Service privatises cleaning and catering laundry services, which Norman Fowler says will save £90 million or £180 million the following year. Ford also launches two more models. It's the second generation Fiesta Super Mini and the Orion, the saloon version of the best-selling Escort. And talking of Ford cars, Neil Kinnock escapes uninjured when his Ford Sierra overturns on the M4 motorway in Berkshire in this particular year.

You're on the Memory Train with me, George Herron, and what year have we dropped back to? Bonnie Tyler, Total Eclipse of the Heart was big in this particular year, and the Docklands redevelopment in East London begins with the opening of the Enterprise Zone on the Isle of Dogs. Meanwhile, in the maze, remember the maze prison escape? 38 IRA prisoners armed with guns hijack a lorry and escape from HM Prison Maze in County Antrim, Northern Ireland. One guard dies of a heart attack, and 20 others are injured in the attempt to foil the escape. It's the largest prison escape since World War II, and in the British history, 19 escapees are finally apprehended and brought back. Neil Kinnock is elected as the Labour Party leader. I'm the leader of the Labour Party. And a plan is put together to abolish GLC, the Greater London Council, and it's announced in this particular year. Cecil Parkinson reigns as the Trade Industry Secretary following revelations about his extramarital relationships with Sarah Keys and the shooting of Stephen Waldorf. Well, remember them too? The cops who mistakenly shot him, well, they were finally cleared of attempted murder in this particular year later on in October. And Dennis Nielsen goes on trial for the murder of 15 or 16 men. In November of this year, he is finally committed to prison for life. Oh my God. Also in November this year, Gerry Adams takes office as the elected leader of the Sinn Féin, and it's the year of the Walton sextuplets. 31-year-old Liverpool woman Janet Walton gives birth to female sextuplets following fertility treatment, and she's the world's first all-female surviving mother. Sextuplets. Wow. Meanwhile, in the motorways, the 23-mile version of the M54 is open, giving the M6 north of Wolverhampton a link to the new town of Telford in Shropshire. And it's also the year the Brinks Mat robbery in London. 6,800 gold bars worth nearly 26 million are taken from the Brinks Mat vault at Heathrow Airport. Only a fraction of the gold is ever recovered. It's still out there somewhere. And do you remember a man who played well? He played one of the robbers, but not in this particular year. He played one of the great train robbers. He was a singer, he was a drummer, and he was out there singing You Can't Hurry Love.

Well, have you got the year yet? Well, you better have, because we're nearly out of here. It was the year that people, Joe Flynn, the actor, he was born in this particular year, as was Bruno Langley. He's also an actor. And who else was born? Cheryl Cole, remember her? Yeah, Cheryl Cole, she was born in this particular year. Amy Winehouse was also born in this particular year as well. But leaving us in this year was Dick Emery, the comedian and actor, of course. Freddie Bakewell, the cricketer, he left us this year. And Billy Fury as well. Oh, wow. Billy Fury left us in this particular year. David Niven, the film actor, he left us in this particular year, as well as Violet Carson. Remember Violet Carson from Coronation Street? But what was the year? What was the year all that took place? What was the year we have gone back to this time around? A brand new year, never been here before. It was, of course, 1983. If you got it, well done, pat on the back. If you didn't, better luck next time. We'll be back again tomorrow with another trip down memory lane and another Daily Drop with me, George Aaron. And playing us out was one of the biggest hits of the particular year. It is that one by Tony Basil. Hey, Mickey, what a pity. You don't, whatever. You take care. See you tomorrow.

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We're ever expanding. 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I'm David Cloak, playing the best from the 1960s up to the mid-1990s, kicking off with a song from the brilliant album Reckless. Not the biggest hit, Somebody, only got to number 35 in 1985 for Bryan Adams. And there, no introduction, Fab Four, Ticket to Ride, number one, 1965. Chris Rea now, 1987. Good song, number 12 hit, here's Let's Dance.

0: great songs from the 60s up to the mid-1990s. The Analog Years, AegisRadio.com, playing the number one from 1969. California's Creedence Clearwater Revival, badly writing. And there, a song that was originally written for Donna Summer, would you believe? I know, I just can't imagine Donna Summer actually singing that song. Number 16, 1985, taken from Born in the USA. Cover Me, Bruce Springsteen.
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range of artists that I would automatically associate with the 1980s. Howard Jones would definitely be one of them. Number two hit for him, What Is Love, from 1983. And there, Donovan Philip Leached, or better known as Donovan, really, Sunshine Superman, number two, December 1966, on the Analog Years, playing the Lighthouse Family now.

eagerly awaiting Saturday evening, it's about 10 past 8, for Starsky and Hutch. And you had to choose, like the professionals, where you bowed your drill. Well, crap, I bowed you, naturally. You just have to look at my photo on agesradio.com just to see how much unlike I'm actually like Bodie. And were you a Starsky or a Hutch fan? I was definitely in the camp of Hutch, and really loved his work as well. His singing as a kid, and then when films started to really discover themselves with me, I found out that in that Dirty Harry film, he played a baddie in Magnum Force, renegade police officer John Davis. It was counselling after that. It was counselling. Didn't hack it. The analogue is

0: one of the funniest films of that time, 1981, Gregory's Girl, featuring John Gordon Sinclair. If you haven't seen it yet, do it. It's absolutely amazing.
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always giving you the essential facts and figures on the songs we love to play here on the Analog Years. 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

0: 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From Oslo, Take On Me from A-ha. If I remember, a brilliant video accompanying that number two hit from 1985. There, the unmistakable B-52s, formed in 76, would you believe? Love Shack, number two, 1989.
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2: 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No wonder they sound miffed. So let's lend them a paw. Let's take our rubbish with us and bin it properly. National Highways. And what's that? They said thanks very much.
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3: 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Drink a little, risk a lot. 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
2: There are two types of drive you can have on the motorway. One that feels like this.
4: Or one that feels...
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This is David Cloak, kicking off with a couple of dance classics. First of all, from 1989, got to number 7 of that year, for the partnership of Robert Howard and Kim Mazelle. And there, from 1991, number 13 song, Young Disciples, Apparently Nothing. So on the Analogue Ears, we like to play songs that are familiar, songs that are unfamiliar, and songs, quite frankly,

0: made it. I don't understand why, because I thought they were brilliant. I've seen them a couple of times live in 1990. That's a band called Seven, and I think their biggest success in the UK charts, Inside Love, disappointing, only got to number 78. No.
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0: sure that darn video doesn't kill it. There's the Buggles' number one song from 1979, Video Killed the Radio Star. Before that, the J. Geils Band, Centrefold, 1981, and got to number three.
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Yes, we've dragged ourselves into the 21st century. At Ages Radio UK is our Twitter handle. And this is David Clove playing the number one hit from 10cc in 1975, and I'm Not in Love. And Ultravox, number two in 1981 with Vienna, also re-released for some reason in 1993. No idea why. But here is the very first

0: 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I'm David Cloak from agesradio.com. From Chicago, Richard Marx. Great song, 1992. That's a long time ago, a bit worrying. Only got to number three. Only got to number three in the UK. What am I saying? Well, I put that in context. Got to number one in the USA.
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Squeeze, Annie, Get Your Gun. Only got to number 43 in 1982. Do like that song. Aerosmith, Living on the Edge. 1991, only got to number 19. Thought it'd be a bit better than that. Come on. And Haircut 100, Love Plus One, number 3, 1982. Counting you in for some Genesis now, taking us to the end of this edition of The Analogue Years. I'm David Cloak. Thanks very much for your company. Remember, if you'd like to get in touch, dead easy, email us, studio at ages

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1: 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What will the year be today? 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

0: So welcome along to another edition of the Classic Chart Rundown with me, Dave Marley, where today we concentrate on the chart of May 1998. At number 20 this week, it was down from last week's 14 for Billy Myers and Kiss the Rain. And you just heard down from last week's number 15 to this week's 19, Casey and JoJo and All My Life. It was a re-entry at this week's number 18 for the Jungle Brothers with Jungle Brother. And it's down from last week's number 3 to this week's
1: number 17
0: for Cooler Shaker.

0: So it's a fall of 14 spaces from last week's number 3 to this week's 17. Cooler Shaker and Sound of Drums. It was down from last week's number 8 to this week's 16 for Busta Rhymes and Turn It Up. And it's down from last week's number 10 to this week's
1: number 15
0: for Celine Dion.

0: tonight's a fall of five spaces from last week's number 10 to this week's 15. Celine Dion and My Heart Will Go On. And it's down from last week's number 5 to this week's
1: number 14
0: for Catatonia.

So it was a fall of 9 spaces from last week's number 5 to this week's 14 for Catatonia and Road Rage as we continue the chart countdown for May 1998. It was a brand new entry at this week's number 13 for Blue Tones and If, and it's down 1 from last week's number 11.

0: So it's a fall of one space from last week's 11 to this week's number 12 for Leanne Rimes and How Do I Live? 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
1: number 11
0: for Queen Penn featuring Eric Williams.
2: I'm taking you back. 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

0: Queen Penge featuring Eric Williams and All My Love as we step inside the top 10 of May 1998. 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
0: for Massive Attack.

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1: number 8
0: for the Mavericks.

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1: Okay.
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0: Surprisingly, that was one of the less popular songs from Smokey Robinson and the Miracles, with very little chart success at all in 1966 for that happy, soulful track called Whole Lotta Shaking in My Heart.
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0: one of the best reggae tracks ever. It was UB40 who got to number one in the UK charts and across the pond in America and Canada, as well as number one in New Zealand, Ireland and the Netherlands, and a number two in Australia, when they were extolling the virtues of red, red wine.
1: Thank you very much.
2: You have an incredible singing voice, and I'm not just saying that.
0: Well, somebody did. Coming up after the next song, we'll be having today's baffling Beatles bit.

0: Yeah, the Patti Smith Group in 1978 with a track that was co-written by Patti and Bruce Springsteen called Because the Night.
1: Get me out of here!
0: And now on the Happy Hour Show, it's time for today's Baffling Beatles bit. See if you can work out which Beatles song this is from the short clip that you're about to hear. Let's hear that again, shall we?
2: Yes, Master.
0: And we'll be revealing the answer and playing the whole track for you right after the next song.

0: Well, I'd forgotten all about that 1976 song until now. Surprisingly, it was a British singer-songwriter from Brighton with that track about a 1974 boxing match between Muhammad Ali and George Foreman, which Ali won, and it all took place in Zaire.
1: Oh!
2: Ouch!
1: 1, 2, 3, 4, 5, 6, 7, 8, 9, 10.
3: He looks in a bad way. Has he had a medical check?
4: Yes, 30 shillings for a new truss.
0: So, how did you get on with today's baffling Beatles bit? Well, the title of today's song by the Fab Four was Can't Buy Me Love. And we'll be playing that track in just a moment with a little bleep where the Beatles bit starts. Well done to you if you got the answer right, and you can award yourself 10 groovy happy hour points.

0: Well, our Baffling Beatles bit for today featured the Fab Four's 1964 international number one hit single, Can't Buy Me Love.
1: Would you like me to do that for you?
2: No.
0: Coming up next on the Happy Hour Show, it's John Holman's rare record revival, Double Bill.

0: Well, first the Beatles, then the Rolling Stones. I'm spoiling you today, aren't I? Taking us back to 1978, when Mick and the boys were singing Miss You. Aww. Oh, stop it. It's only a song.
1: Charles, Charles, you're back.
2: Yes. Would you mind scratching it? Oh, how I've missed that. Seems yes. Years since I was home on leave last. And how are the children? All I know of them is what you've written to me. Emily, how's she? And Peter, Roger, Sydney, Jonquil, Rupert, and Buster. How's young Buster? Is he in long trousers yet? Is he going out with girls? Does he look like me?
1: Buster's the dog, darling.
0: It's time now for two upbeat songs that you wouldn't normally get to hear on the radio. They might be flip sides or album tracks or just A-sides that didn't make it, with one from the 1960s and one from the 70s. Our thanks as always to John Holman for today's Rare Record Revival double bill.

feel-good non-hit songs from the huge collection belonging to our rare records expert, John Holman. The first track we heard was called Gotta See My Baby Every Day, sung by the lovely Sandy Shaw back in 1965, which was a track from her album simply called Sandy. The second song was by the versatile singer-songwriter Don McLean, with the title track from his 1977 album Prime Time. And our thanks again as always to John Holman for providing the music on today's Rare Record Revival Double Bill.

0: A number one hit in the USA and Canada and a number six in New Zealand. But here in the UK, that song got nowhere at all for some strange reason, when in 1967 the Association were feeling windy. I'm really sorry, ladies and gentlemen. I've got two sound effects labelled windy, and I obviously picked the wrong one. I should have used this one. Please accept my humble apologies for that unforgivable mistake. Rest assured that I shall make sure it never happens again.
1: Oh no!
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0: The fabulous Isley Brothers were keeping it in the family back in 1973 when brothers Ernie, Marvin, Kelly, Rudolph and Ronald were singing about that lady.
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0: Singer-songwriter Doris Troy, affectionately known as Mama Soul, and in 1964 she was asking, what you gonna do about it?
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2: Oh dear.
0: This has been Jolly Jim Stevens' Happy Hour Show. I hope you'll be able to join us again next time for lots more fun and upbeat oldies. Until then, thanks for listening, look after yourselves, and bye-bye.
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A very good Wednesday afternoon to you with me, the Mark, and for the next 2 hours, I'll be bringing the party to you no matter where you are. 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

Here's the number to text or WhatsApp or send the email studio2@n3radio.co.uk. I've got Jason Donovan on its way. I've got the Brotherhood of Man on its way, but we're kicking off today with the House Mortons. It's Caravan of Love.

It's Blackleas and the Winner Conga. And before that, what did we have before that? We had Jerry Rafferty with Baker Street. Nice little remix for you there. I've got the Grease Mega Mix on its way. I've got the Venga Boys on its way with the Great Like to Party. But before that, it's the Village People with YMCA.

0: really and brilliant stuff. And of course, if you did the actions at home, give yourselves a great big round of applause. Emma has been in touch with the studio and she's asked for three tracks this week. With The Weeknd, Blind the Lights, try that one again. Divine Inspiration, The Way, Put Your Hands on My Hand, I love that track. And this one by Pitbull, it's Fireball. As always, Pitbull by Fireball. As always, playing this way back to back, here we go.
1: Mr. Worldwide to infinity, you know the roof on fire. We go boogie, hoogie, hoogie, jiggle, wiggle, and dance like the roof on fire.
2: We go drink and take shots until we fall out like the roof on fire. 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
1: Tell them, baby, baby, baby, baby, baby, baby, baby, baby, baby, baby,
2: I'm on fire.
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0: Massive thank you to Emma for those free tracks this week. Loving the blinding lights. It just does not get old, does it? Right. It is now time, though, for this.
1: It's time for this week's Wild Cards.
0: It is indeed, and Keith was first to the button this week, and he's asked for three tracks. Rudimental with These Days, featuring Jess Glynn. The Spencer Davies Group with Keep On Running, and The Hollies with Jennifer Eccles. It's a live one, this one, 1968. Right, let's get these done, playing them back to back.
2: You keep clapping if you want to clap. Come on. Fantastic. Can you whistle? So you can whistle.
3: Aim.
2: See that?
4: So we're going to go. Here we go, kid.
2: One, two, three, four.

reminiscing on those past days. I thought you didn't know where my last name, but that changed. And I traveled around the world, think where you living at now. I heard you moved to Austin, got an apartment and settled down. And every once in a while, I start texting, write a paragraph, but then I delete the message. Think about you like a pastime.

0: days.
1: A massive thank you to Keith for those free tracks today. Right, still up next is Colin. He's asked for free tracks in excess, but don't change. I love in excess, by the way. The Icicle Works live in 1984 with Birds Fly and Adam Ant with a Strip. Right, let's do it. Let's get these played all back to back.

0: And there we have it. A massive thank you to Colin for those free tracks this week. Yeah, in excess all day long for me. Right, still to come, we have got the Fast Food Rockers on its way with a fast food song. But before that, it's Pink Fong with Baby Shark.
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brilliant, brilliant stuff. And of course, if you did the actions at home, give yourselves a great big round of applause. Still to come, I've got the Cuckoo Move on its way, especially for Emma. I've got the Chichua Dance on its way as well. But before that, it's the cartoons with Easy Wazy.

0: There we go. Especially for Emma, it's Zorba's Dance. Hang on, where's my backing track? Get in there. Yes, there it is. Zorba's Dance, especially for Emma. Right, still to come, though. I've got the cartoons with Witch Doctor on its way. We've got Manfred Mann with Do What Diddy, especially for Craig as well. But before all of that, it's Aqua with Barbie Girl.
1: Hiya, Barbie.
2: Hi, Ken.
1: You want to go for a ride?
2: Sure, Ken.
1: Jump in.

And there it is, Roy Orbison, Penny Arcade, especially for Craig. Still to come, I've got a bit of a nursery rhyme on its way. If you're happy and you know it, clap your hands, a dance remix. I've got Blank Place on its way as well, with Jam in the 60s. But before all of that, it's Dion with Run Around Sue on NE3 Radio, music for the Northeast and beyond.

It's the Buggles. Video Killed the Video Star, especially for Craig. Just one more track left to play, but before I hit that play button, a massive thank you to everyone that's logged on and joined me on this week's Bringing the Party to You. A massive thank you to Colin and Keith for their text requests. And of course, should I say the wild cards, and of course to Emma and Craig for their text requests. I am off to leave you in the capable hands of Gordon and Keith with You Couldn't Write It, but I'll be back at 7 p.m. together with Spudman, where once again I'll be getting you ready for the weekend with the midweek warm-up today right up until 11 p.m. The last track, as always, is reserved for Craig as he tunes in every single week. It's Peters and Lee with Welcome Home. From me, the Mac, whatever you're doing for the rest of the evening, have a good one. I'll see you again next week. Bye-bye for now.

Keith explode onto any three radios, you couldn't write it. Wild stories, big laughs, and unbelievable moments. Tune in, you couldn't write it.

0: I am, we're back. You couldn't write it. Me, Gordy.
1: Me, Keith.
0: It's nice to see you.
1: Nice to see you. Aye. How you been?
0: And I'll tell you what, we got that all right, didn't we, this time?
1: We did. It seems quite seamless at the minute, but
0: aye.
1: Knowing us two, there's
0: it's definitely something
1: around the corner.
0: Something in the cards. I'll tell you what, I got my mood ring pinched this day.
1: Was it? Really?
0: Aye. But I don't know how I feel about it. So what you've been doing, tell us about the weekend.
1: I'm not going to respond to that one.
0: Okay, then I'll let you. Tell us about the weekend.
1: The weekend? Oh, it was all right, really. Had a nice chilled out weekend, really.
0: Yeah.
1: Didn't go to the football. I know I said I was, but I didn't. There was more boxes appear in my house, so I had that to do.
0: You attempted it, didn't you?
1: I did. I was successful in it as well.
0: Why didn't you not phone us and I would have videoed you? That would have been great, that.
1: It would have went viral if you had videoed it.
0: How long did it take you then?
1: About 3 hours.
0: That's not bad, that.
1: No, it's quite good.
0: What was that for, shelf?
1: Yeah, but I wouldn't have been the running for the World Flat Pack and Championships, which...
0: Yeah, you wouldn't have had the belt.
1: Lady from Wigan won.
0: Yeah. You were telling us that you were putting the back on, but you were using screws and nails and all sorts. I thought, wow, I'd like to see that, like...
1: I'm a new man now. New man.
0: I bet it's dangerous if you put your hand in the back of that cupboard, is it?
1: It's dangerous when I do it.
0: Yeah.
1: It's definitely dangerous when I do it. But, it's a milestone, really, doing my first one. So,
0: aye.
1: Happy days.
0: What, were you changing your batteries and your remote control and then doing
1: flying.
0: That? Wow.
1: Absolutely flying. Hey, flying.
0: I'll not know the place when I come to see it. So what else were you saying about the football?
1: Yeah, the football. I didn't go to the match on Saturday, but Sunderland played well, played really well against Man United. On another day, could have scored 2 or 3.
0: Did yeah.
1: Played well, deserved at least a point. Man United weren't great, but I thought Sunderland played very well. Newcastle drew,
0: yep.
1: as well.
0: Give it away again, didn't it?
1: So it's quite tight between the two teams at the minute, with only a couple of games left. They're both almost neck and neck, really. So there's a lot of football.
0: And what was that game where it was right neck and neck, and it was the extra time where they scored?
1: There was a playoff game in the non-league that was.
0: No, it was it Man City that one? What was that one where?
1: Yeah, they scored in the last minute. Well, injury time as well to make it 3-3, that one.
0: Right, yeah.
1: There's been a lot of late goals recently. If you look at the West Ham game on Sunday, they had a debatable goal disallowed as well, which has caused a lot of controversy because it's going to impact heavily on Arsenal potentially winning the league and West Ham.
0: I phoned you after that, didn't I?
1: Yeah.
0: Because, you know, when it finished, the reporter, did you hear what he said? He went, "You couldn't write it."
1: And it's the nation's catchphrase, I didn't tell you. Nobody believed this. I didn't say it's going to be the nation's catchphrase.
0: You were telling us before we came in, you were saying about we've been invited to a party. Did you mean invited or is it just...
1: It's an official invite.
0: Is it? Who's this by? Is it one of our airs, isn't it?
1: Potentially, we'll reveal...
0: Reveal all.
1: Reveal all in due course, but we've had an invite, so... The momentum's building.
0: It's fantastic. I mean, the feedback I've had off people, it's just been amazing for us.
1: It has. I've heard that you've struggled to walk in the streets as well, haven't you? Yeah,
0: it's them shoes mentioned. I've bought, you know, they're a bit tight for us.
1: Yeah.
0: Yeah. And plus, it's been a struggle for you, hasn't it? With your nail varnish on your toes on a Saturday.
1: I've changed my days to Sundays now.
0: Have you? Oh, yeah. Well, that's better.
1: Yeah.
0: There's less people out, isn't it?
1: Yeah.
0: So the song that we're going to have on next is Broken Strings by James Morrison. And this has been a request from Paul and Rebecca. James Morrison is on at Newcastle City Hall on Friday with his daughter Elsie. So Paul and Rebecca, this is the song that you requested. Thanks.

0: worldwide to infinity. 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
1: Until we fall out, like the roof on fire. 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
1: Your weather for tonight: patchy cloud with further showers into the evening and overnight. A moderate northerly breeze will continue. Temperatures falling low to single figures, but remaining generally frost-free with lows of 3 degrees Celsius. Tomorrow, another bright day of spells, but occasionally heavy showers. These continue to bring the risk of some thunder and hail. Likely drier into the evening, with temperatures remaining cool, with highs of 12 degrees Celsius. 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

0: Rosé and Bruno Mars with Aperture, which I'm just finding out not one of your favourite songs, buddy.
1: I can't stand it.
0: Oh, see, now this is where we differ, because you have songs I don't like.
1: Yeah, it's
0: Galantis
1: true.
0: Has been one of them.
1: Yeah, yeah. Which
0: we'll
1: have,
0: oh
1: to,
0: my
1: we'll have to
0: God.
1: Play that one.
0: No.
1: Just to get you back for this one. Yeah.
0: But anyway, that's how me and the Mac think. You're with Mac and Spudman all the way till 11 o'clock with the midweek warm-up. While Mac just does busy things, he's dead busy all the time. He never stops working. He never stops. So yeah, bringing the weekend to you, getting ready for the all-important weekend. It's a big one this weekend. Apparently his son's going to be out. Who knows? Make it down to the beach.
1: Is it?
0: Well, apparently.
1: I hope so.
0: Well, you know, well, the last few days the weather's been absolutely awful. I mean, anyway, that is by the by. Still got plenty of time, low time, get your tunes in. Coming up, we've got some absolutely cracking tunes with Jürgen Vieres, with featuring CMC with Opera Song. And a remix of one of my favourite songs, A Little Respect. But this next one, going back to the 90s, what a tune. Grace, not over yet.

0: Erasure with Chorus, Pure Trance Remix. I'm sorry, but once again, watching the Mac, when he's realised the song's coming to an end, it's so funny.
1: The on-air light on, the mic's on in about 2 seconds flat. It's a good job I do this every single day.
0: To be fair, it is good that you're good at what you do. It is, it is. Anyway, come up to 8 o'clock and it's time for the Mac to wreak his revenge.
1: Indeed, because before, a few minutes ago, you played APT.
0: That one.
1: And you hate Galantis peanut butter jelly. So here it is, especially for you, Spudman, because I know you love it so much.

0: It never gets old, does it? The Weeknd, Blinding Lights, with a nice little remix there as well. Oh yeah, there we go.
1: Oh, so you had me perfectly on time. I forgot my microphone, but yes, that song never gets old, because as we had a bit of a thought about it, that was the first song we ever played on the radio live back in 2020.
0: Together, you mean?
1: Together, yeah. 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
0: You're joking.
1: I'm not. That's the first song we ever played. And I spotted it, I thought, that's going on.
0: So you've been doing this for six years.
1: On and off. On and off. Right. And I love it. Still love it to this day. Anyway, what do you hear from you? Give us your tunes. What do you want to hear? On the 8 till 11 o'clock with the Mac and Spun Man on the Midweek Warm-Up. 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And of course, have our socials, Facebook, Instagram, Twitter, X and Threads. And what do we do when you're there, Mac?
0: And while you're there, give us a like, follow and a share.
1: So this one, Mac, and I've got this song because I haven't heard it. I've heard it. You haven't.
0: Right.
1: So I'm taking a bit of

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1: Your weather for tonight: patchy cloud with further showers into the evening and overnight. A moderate northerly breeze will continue. Temperatures falling low to single figures, but remaining generally frost-free with lows of 3 degrees Celsius. Tomorrow, another bright day of spells, but occasionally heavy showers. These continue to bring the risk of some thunder and hail. Likely drier into the evening, with temperatures remaining cool, with highs of 12 degrees Celsius. 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

You got a fast car. 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Maybe together we can get somewhere. Any place is better. Starting from zero, got nothing to lose. Maybe we'll make something. Me, myself, I got nothing to prove. You got a fast car. I got a plan to get us out of here. Been working at a gimme.

0: Yes, we are liking that first play of that Tracy Chapman song from Fastcore, done by, do you remember?
1: I can't. You've got it on your phone. I think it was
0: Bad Boys. No, it was the other one. But anyway, but these are the songs that you've been looking at this week as well. The one that you were like just getting refreshments before, all ready to go. What did you go? Oh, I'm just going to go down. I need to hear you. Anyway, so the one before that was also one from Mac. This one, that is a brilliant song. I'm liking that a lot.
1: But yeah, Mac, me too.
0: We've got another one coming up that I haven't heard. So go
1: yeah,
0: for it.
1: It's a brand new release. It only came out just a few days ago. It's Calvin Harris and Jazzy. And this one's called Satisfy on N3 Radio. Music for the Northeast and beyond.

0: It's entrance. Set you free. What an absolute banger. I've seen them a couple of times.
1: Oh, yes, I have as well. Because, well, you saw them at
0: in Kubrick's. Kubrick's Festival, Kubrick's, that's right.
1: Yes, you did, yes. Yeah. But yeah, but obviously, then they had the new song, High. Might get played later on, who knows? It's a good tune, but that is one of the best songs from the 90s you'll ever hear in your life.
0: Absolutely, yeah.
1: So anyway, you're with Mac and Spudman all the way till 11 o'clock tonight with the midweek warm-up. 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And of course, you can always hit us up on our socials on Facebook, Instagram, Twitter or X, Threads and TikTok. And when you're there,
0: give us a like, follow and a share.
1: And that is exactly what my good friend Rachel from Middlesbrough has done. She sent us a track. We've been able to find it because it was a bit of a new one. We've got it.
0: All right, okay.
1: We'll have a song called Days Like These by Luke Combs. Hope you enjoy it, Rachel. Here it is on Easy Radio, just for you.
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0: There's Nothing I Won't Do and Son of a Gun on your Wednesday evening. Right, let's do with celebrity birthdays. Today, the 13th of May, country singer Morgan Wallen is 33. Pretty young. He's just a man, isn't he?
1: He certainly is.
0: We've got movie actor Robert Pattinson. He's 40 today.
1: I would never have thought he was 40, but there you go.
0: Yeah, and we've also got R&B singer Stevie Wonder, 76.
1: I'm not going to start singing and going hello and all that song you should do. Anyway, that's the wrong song.
0: Happy birthday to you. Yeah.
1: Happy birthday. Anyway.
0: We've also got movie actress Samantha Morton. She's 44. Movie actor Harvey Keitel is 87. And movie actress Zoe Wanamaker is 77 today.
1: Now, where do you know her from? I just told you.
0: Harry Potter.
1: Oh, just because I tell you.
0: Yeah, it is. Go get it for your birthday today. Get yourself your favourite drink and maybe a nice big piece of birthday cake.
1: Oh, I love birthday cake.
0: Oh, me too. Oh. What's your favourite birthday cake?
1: Chocolate. Chocolate cake with chocolate frosting all day long. And if you can, Nutella. Nutella topping. Oh my God.
0: Dear
1: me. Actually, if I remember correctly, a certain other presenter does cakes.
0: Freya. On a Monday night, she made a cake for this week. She did the little fairy cake things as well on
1: so
0: the side.
1: So she made all these cakes and I didn't get any of them at all. Is that what you're telling us?
0: I've got like two slices.
1: Yeah. Did I get any? No. Anyway, you win.
0: We have it all. It's
1: how
0: cake.
1: You didn't think how about Spud, man? Nothing
0: mate,
1: at all.
0: I'm an ex-cop, right?
1: You can't be using that
0: in,
1: one, now.
0: Right, nah. In the USA, right, they eat donuts. Here in the UK, it's cake. It's cake. It always has to be cake. So, yeah, I had lots of cake.
1: Fair enough. You keep on with that one. But anyway, yeah, with the Mac and Spud, man, all the way till 11 o'clock tonight on the midweek warm-up. Remember, if you want your favourite tune played, all you need to do is just text 07572225695. 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And whilst you're there,
0: give us a like, follow and a share.
1: I've got to write all in once for once.
0: Come on.
1: And that's exactly what whilst that last song was playing, GX Double Shot, we had another request come in.
0: Alright, okay.
1: Now this is from Kira from Middlesbrough, and it's one of my favourite songs. I have been known to do this on a karaoke from time to time.
0: Who? On your own karaoke?
1: On a karaoke, yeah. It's like I can sing apparently.
0: Oh, can you?
1: But it's also The Killers' Mr. Brightside, which is still on the charts.
0: How long has that been now?
1: I meant to check before I got
0: must,
1: it.
0: Must
1: it's,
0: have been
1: it's,
0: about
1: it's over
0: four
1: 10,
0: years.
1: No, it's not 10 years, mate.
0: 10 years?
1: It's over 10 years at
0: wow,
1: least.
0: Wow, in the top 100.
1: In the top 100.
0: Wow.
1: But Kira, from Middlesbrough, this one's just for you. Enjoy it on Any3 Radio, music for the North East and beyond.

0: UK with Head and Heart here on NE3 Radio with the midweek warm-up with the Mac and Spudman. Now, before we played The Killers, Mr. Brightside, and I thought I'd do a bit more digging around, and I found out, Mac, it's actually been in the charts as of this week, number 56 it is, 506 weeks.
1: Right, okay, so I'm not a mathematician, so... Well,
0: you know I am, so I'll be sad and tell you. It is 14 weeks shy of 10 years in the top 100.
1: Wow.
0: Absolutely.
1: Unbelievable.
0: It's such a good tune, it really is. But another one, because we played before the Luke Combs.
1: Yeah.
0: Bit of a country song. I thought, fair enough, yeah, bit different. Then I remembered, I am a huge fan of Yellowstone, the series. Have you ever watched it yourself?
1: Oh, I don't watch TV, mate.
0: Yes, you do. If someone aliens you on, you'll watch it.
1: No, I watch like Aliens on Blaze. I watch Sky News, and then I watch films on my Fire Stick. Dodgy Fire Stick. Please don't tell anyone I'm like Dodgy Fire Stick.
0: You just taught the whole North East now, mate. That's
1: sad. I think I think the whole North East also has a Dodgy Fire Stick, by the way. I just saying that.
0: I don't. I'm a good boy.
1: I don't believe you.
0: Anyway, so one of the reasons why it reminded us of, because this song was on the last series of it, and I love it. It's Lainey Wilson, Hang Tight Honey. Enjoy NE3 Radio.

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1: Your weather for tonight: patchy cloud with further showers into the evening and overnight. A moderate northerly breeze will continue. Temperatures falling low to single figures, but remaining generally frost-free with lows of 3 degrees Celsius. Tomorrow, another bright day of spells, but occasionally heavy showers. These continue to bring the risk of some thunder and hail. Likely drier into the evening, with temperatures remaining cool, with highs of 12 degrees Celsius. 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

0: Entrance with Haya. That is such a good song. It's about time though, you need to bring a new one out. It's been up 3 months.
1: Right.
0: You need to bring a new one out soon. That's my personal opinion.
1: Yeah, I think so. That was a long outro though, wasn't it?
0: It was. We're sitting there going,
1: come on, mate, get on with it. When are you going to finish?
0: Well, that's the whole thing. But anyway, so it is 9:39. We're here at 11 o'clock. Still got plenty of time. Get your favourite tracks played tonight on the Midweek Warm with the Mac and Spun Man. 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Or of course, hit us up on the socials, Facebook, Instagram, TikTok, X and Threads. And whilst you're there,
1: give us a like, follow and a share. Oh, I can speak now.
0: Thank you so much. You go for it because I know you got something ready to go.
1: No, nothing.
0: Nothing at the minute?
1: I'm just sharing some like memes on Facebook.
0: Are you just like while I do all the work, you're just sitting there playing your phone?
1: Yes, playing my phone and listening to the tunes.
0: It's a good tune, that's why.
1: I've been in the studio right since like 3:30 this afternoon.
0: See this, it's the world's smallest violin.
1: I've heard it all before. Right, stop it.
0: Anyway, so for the next 10-15 minutes, we'll go back to the 90s. Got some cracking tunes. You'll like all of these. QFX Freedom, I know you love it.
1: Absolutely,
0: Time Frequency, Ultimate High, another absolutely brilliant tune. This one, Capella, Move On Baby, going back to 1994. God, I'm feeling old. Here it is on NE3 Radio, music for the Northeast and beyond.

0: Capella.
1: The right one.
0: Move On Baby, yeah. The one we played before was rubbish,
1: wasn't it? I just don't know where that came from, that other mix, but my word. I'm sorry, we had to put that one right.
0: It's just gone at 10 minutes of 10, which means we've got an hour and 10 minutes left of the show.
1: It's so strange. We've still got features to do and everything. It's unreal.
0: Oh, yeah.
1: I don't know what's going on. Do you want to do that now or do it later on?
0: Yeah, I'll do it now.
1: Go for it.
0: Apart from today is Wednesday.
1: Yep.
0: It's also National Apple Pie Day. So if you like an apple pie, do you like an apple pie?
1: I love an apple pie.
0: Yeah, me too. Yeah. It's also National Receptionist's Day.
1: No, not going to bite. Not this time.
0: No?
1: No. But yeah, come on. Doctor's receptionist, come on. Why? Why?
0: I knew it.
1: But come on, why? Why do you need to know the medical history? All I want to do is see a doctor. I don't need to tell you that I've got whatever the heck it is.
0: Exactly. But if you are a receptionist, then today is for you.
1: Well done.
0: Let's not take the shine off it.
1: Okay. Yeah.
0: It's also National Fruit Cocktail Day.
1: Ooh.
0: And it's also National Top Gun Day.
1: Oh, I love Top Gun.
0: And it's for that film, yeah.
1: The fans of the film. But the second film is better than the first one.
0: Yeah, I've seen it.
1: Have you seen it? I still think it's better than the first one.
0: Oh, yeah, absolutely.
1: In my absolute opinion. But anyway, that is the days of today, so I've got loads to come. But let's see, with the 10 o'clock, we're going to stay in the 90s. I'm still getting over that Capella Travis or whatever it was. Got a bit of Ultra Beats, QFX, but this one, getting back to, again, I think it was 1994 with TTF, Ultimate High.

0: Pretty Green Eyes.
1: It is one of the best songs of the 90s. And just because it's past 10 o'clock, make you thinking, what they're still doing on? But tonight.
0: On a Wednesday. On a Wednesday. We're going to 11.
1: We are. So if you've still got an hour, so plenty of time, get your tunes played. Give us a text, 07572-225695. Email studio2@n3radio.co.uk. Hit us up on the socials, Facebook, Instagram, X, Threads and TikTok. And whilst you're there, don't forget
0: to give us a like, follow and a share. Is that my only bit I'm getting to do tonight? Can I say a little bit more?
1: Do you want to say a little bit more? Next time we say a little bit more. I'll do the bit where do the telephone number and the email. You can do after that.
0: Right, okay. Well, okay. Fair enough. Right. Yeah. I just want to be heard, that's all.
1: You've been talking for nearly 8 hours now.
0: I've been in the studio since 3:30 this afternoon. Yeah.
1: You've been doing some work for once.
0: I've been grafting. For once.
1: I am
0: never out of here. Never out of here. I'm always in here.
1: Well, anyway, so just before we go back to the music, it's got a few strange customs from around the world.
0: Strange what?
1: Customs. Not laws. Customs. So I'll be having a quick look on the old Tinternet. Oh, remember what Peter Case is? Tinternet?
0: The Tinternet, yeah. The tickety-tockety, is it? Or the one else? The gula-gula?
1: That's the one. So apparently in South Africa, throwing furniture in Johannesburg, people throw old household items out as it brings good luck. Now, what? I've heard of this one in the UK. You've heard of arm wrestling? Try toe wrestling. Similar to arm wrestling, but participants use their toes to wrestle.
0: What on earth?
1: Another one I've heard of, and I've actually seen this.
0: I've got a question.
1: Go for it.
0: How many people get athlete's foot because of doing that?
1: The Veruca thing must be just be through the roof.
0: Absolutely, yeah.
1: Try this one, though. You might try this with Mrs. May and Mac one day. Wife carrying in Finland.
0: Wife carrying?
1: Yep. An annual competition where men race with their wives on their backs, with the winner winning the wife's weight in beer.
0: Oh, listen. Spiked my interest.
1: I thought that because I know you're a bit of a connoisseur of the old bitter. But anyway, another one: a monkey buffet festival in Thailand.
0: Oh, please don't tell me they eat monkeys.
1: No, let us finish.
0: All right, okay.
1: So certain residents throw a massive feast for local monkeys, which is taught to bring good luck. See, you went down the nasty way.
0: When you said monkey buffet, I was thinking, goodness.
1: This is Indiana Jones Temple of Doom now, the monkey brains. No, don't do that. Have I just took you back there now to the film?
0: Yeah, you have, yeah. Totally.
1: So another one, slurping noodles in Japan. Apparently, it's not deemed as rude.
0: No.
1: It is a good thing because it means it's even encouraged because it shows appreciation for the food.
0: It does.
1: And suggests it's delicious.
0: Where is it? There's a certain place, some country in the world, right, where burping is like an appreciation for the...
1: It's probably the Middle East or something. I don't know.
0: You must burp. If you don't, it's sort of like... You didn't enjoy your meal.
1: It's probably Japan or the Eastern countries. But anyway, plenty of strange customs that go on there. Let's get back to some music. Got some cracking tunes coming up. The Tiesto Adagio for strings. Craig Connolly and Christine Novella with Black Hole. Oh, I'm loving this one. Gareth Emery, LSR City with Without You. Steve Adam Remix only on NE3 Radio. 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
1: Your weather for tonight: patchy cloud with further showers into the evening and overnight. A moderate northerly breeze will continue. Temperatures falling low to single figures, but remaining generally frost-free with lows of 3 degrees Celsius. Tomorrow, another bright day of spells, but occasionally heavy showers. These continue to bring the risk of some thunder and hail. Likely drier into the evening, with temperatures remaining cool, with highs of 12 degrees Celsius. 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

0: Wristbound, featuring Benny Benassi, beautiful people, and you a lot who listen here tonight are beautiful people. That should be a button track.
1: We should have been
0: speaking.
1: Yes. So we weren't prepared, but for the last half an hour, got some cracking tunes playing off. Let's start with this one with Rudimental and Feel the Love.

0: Callahan with Autumn Avenue. My word, that was good.
1: Whoa.
0: That was very good.
1: I tell you what, we've got Fast Fingers. Fast Fingers in the studio tonight.
0: Hey, you should, who wants to be a millionaire? Because you know why? Fastest Finger first.
1: Is it?
0: It is. You remember that, one?
1: Oh, yeah, but you have to also know the... Oh, yes.
0: Before I was trying to compliment you.
1: Sorry, before you actually get on to... You have to be the fastest fingers first. In the West.
0: So we have 20 minutes left of the midweek warm-up with the Mac and Spudman. Still one last chance. 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Or you can always hit us on our...
1: socials. We've got Facebook, Instagram, TikTok, X and Threads and whatever. Give us a like, follow and a share.
0: Thought you could have more listeners, no?
1: Anyway, there we go.
0: The last few songs, we've got a bit of Jason Derulo, some David Guetta, with a bit of Aurora with Kiss the Rain, but this one, haven't played it for a while, it's a cracking tune, Avicii Levels, only on Anything Radio.

0: Dualipa Levitating, almost bringing the night to an end. I hope you've enjoyed the Mac and Spudman up until 11 o'clock tonight.
1: So night shift. Well, it's not quite night shift, but it's overtime at least, isn't it?
0: Are you feeling okay now? Because I'm getting a bit, feeling a bit now, like, I'm going to get up in the morning for work. So there you go.
1: Oh.
0: One of those things. I'm not the man of leisure like you are. You look your so-and-so.
1: You were joking.
0: I know how hard you work. But what I'll do is I'll say thanks for having us again, Mac. It's always a pleasure. And I hope I will see you again very, very soon.
1: And I'm back on Sunday from 6 p.m. where it's a big night in, playing banger after banger after banger. This weekend, though, is it going to be Freya with me, DJ Dan San, or even both?
0: Wow.
1: It could be both, you know. We'll see how it plays out in the weekend. But it could be both of us.
0: Whomever it is, I'm sure it will be a good night, as it always is.
1: Absolutely.
0: So what we've got, finish on it off, Max?
1: Right, we've got Push on its way with The Legacy from me, the Mac, whatever you're doing for the rest of the evening. Bye-bye, see you Sunday.
0: And I shall see you, hope very, very soon. Good night from the NE3 Radio.

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